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1: Godsmack has expanded the fall leg of their Rise of the Rock tour. The new leg starts in October with a stop in Milwaukee on October 20th. Tickets go on sale on Friday. Fozzy has released a video for I Know Evil. You can find that on YouTube. And Greta Van Fleet has another single on the way, so they've booked another club show. They'll play the Metro in Chicago this Friday, which is when Saw You Stand will come out. That'll be a great show. The Metro is a really cool, intimate venue. You want to see a cool band in a really cool spot? That's the place to do it.
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0: Two people, one summer, and 104 beers. 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Starting Memorial Day weekend, Matt and Lou will see who can drink 104 beers first. I'm sure we really had to twist their arms to do this again.
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2: Forest Hills Lanes in Loves Park has permanently closed after more than 5 decades in business. The Bowling Alley and Shooters North Bar inside the business on Forest Hills Road closed on Wednesday. The outdoor sand volleyball courts and tiki bar will remain open through the end of the summer volleyball season. The decision comes about 5 months after the attached Forest Hills Diamonds softball complex also closed. Kevin Haas reporting.
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5: State Representative Maurice West has become the first person to throw their hat into the ring to become Rockford's next mayor. West announced his candidacy less than 24 hours after Tom McNamara revealed he would resign at the end of August. West is uncontested in his fifth term as state rep, but he would step down from that seat if he's elected mayor. Kevin Haas reporting.
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0: 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That sounds like a blast. 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Starting Memorial Day weekend, Matt and Lou will see who can drink 104 beers first. I'm sure we really had to twist their arms to do this again.
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2: Coming up Saturday, August 1st, in downtown City Market Pavilion. And it's the gates open up at 4. The fights start at 5 p.m.
1: And this is a benefit, right?
2: Yeah. 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
1: And it's under the pavilion, so this happens regardless of the weather, unless it's really bad. But this is going to go on.
2: Yeah, you know, I've already looked at the forecast since last 3 months ago, how it's going to be since it's outside. 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

0: 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He'll take it.
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3: All right, here we are. We made it to a Friday morning on your favorite morning radio show. At least I like to think so. It is The Morning X. What's up, 6 a.m. crowd up with the sun who get it done just like me? Appreciate you out there. It's Friday, and you gotta like that. I don't know about you, but I feel like this week was kind of like a longer week. Like it was never going to get here, but now it's here. And now we can look forward to the weekend. Yay! You have any fun plans? You having a party? You going to have a cookout or something? You want to invite me over? I got nothing to do tomorrow. I'll come over. You have a pool? Do you want me in your pool? You know, I've learned that it's not a good idea to have a pool, but know somebody with a pool, because you don't have to do any of the upkeep, maintenance. You just show up, maybe bring some drinks, float around for a while, and then leave them to deal with the rest of it. Be like, thanks for the pool. I'm out. People always coming over to your house. I wouldn't want any of that, even though I've just invited myself over to your house. So anyway, welcome to it. This is the last day of July, by the way. Tomorrow is August. That's nuts, right? Where is the summer gone? Like, I feel like summer started and then it's over. But then fall's on the way, and I'm a fall kind of guy. You know, I'm done with summer. You know, we had the last week, was it, when it was like a 1,000 degrees and the humidity was ridiculous. But no more of that. Let's get to fall temperatures, leaves changing. I want to go back to wearing hoodie sweatshirts, flannels, and all that good stuff. Today on the show, it's Friday. We'll have some fun people in the studio, as always. Get you a laugh on your way to work and all that stuff. Our phone number is 815-874-2104. Call, text, what have you. Let's get it going, huh, for a Friday, your morning radio show. It is The Morning X. Let's do it.

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1: It's like a new pair of underwear. You know, at first it's constrictive, but after a while it becomes a part of you.
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0: is the Morning X. Chelsea, what is like one of the craziest things you've seen in Rockford? Is something weird lately? Have you seen anything weird lately in Rockford?
1: There's always something strange happening in Rockford. I was driving down State Street one day and I watched this guy, literally, he was like playing his harmonica while he was driving in the car.
0: Hey, that sounds about right. Yeah. You know what I saw yesterday on my walk or whatever? You know those old-timey bikes with the big giant wheel, like from the 1910s?
1: Yeah.
0: Somebody was riding one of those.
1: What?
0: Down the street, like a big, I don't know what they're called. The big wheel in the front and the small wheel in the back, like
1: yeah.
0: they're from 1910.
1: Yeah.
0: And you're sitting way up high. And I'm sitting there walking and he just drives by me like it's normal. Like it's normal to be riding that thing. Those bikes are dangerous. I mean, it was cool, but I was also like, where do you even get one of those things at?
1: Yeah, I didn't know they still made them.
0: I didn't either. This guy's just cruising around town on it.
1: I've also seen a
0: wasn't
1: guy.
0: Wearing a helmet, by the way. Put a helmet on if you're 12 feet in the air riding a bike.
1: I don't think they needed helmets for those back then.
0: If you hit a rock on that thing or a pothole, you're going down. On that thing. Hard. And it's not like you're just going to wipe out. You know how you wiped out on the e-bike?
1: Yeah.
0: If this guy ate it, it would be in serious trouble.
1: I kind of want to find this guy.
0: Who
1: I want to get
0: this
1: on
0: guy?
1: This bike.
0: There's a gentleman riding around on an old-timey bike, like, from the 1900s.
1: That's the bike I should have got on last week instead of the e-bike.
0: This is true. So we have e-bikes, like electronic bikes. We also have that thing in town.
1: Okay, another crazy thing I've seen in Rockford, I saw a guy literally riding a horse downtown Rockford.
0: Oh, a horse guy?
1: A horse guy.
0: You should be riding a horse downtown Rockford.
1: Yeah.
0: And how did you
1: get a horse down there? This isn't the Wild Wild West, it's the Midwest.
0: It's true. Like, unless it's a parade, horses should not be downtown. But still, I mean, that was like, I've seen lots of weird things, but that just caught me off guard. It was an old-timey bike and a guy just, like, it was just driving down the street like it was nothing, Chelsea. Like, it was just normal, everyday activity.
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3: Rockford's longest-serving alderman is asking his fellow city council members to choose him to lead the city as interim mayor until an election is held this spring. Alderman Frank Beach is a Republican who's been on the council since 1981. He's the second alderman to come forward publicly with the request to serve as interim mayor, and he's the first from the Republican side. Democratic Alderwoman Gabrielle Torina is also interested in the short-term role. The Women's Baseball World Cup group stage brought nearly 16,000 fans to Rivet Stadium in Loves Park during the 5 days of competition last week. That's according to data released Thursday by the organizers. The 15,710 in attendance was highlighted by more than 3,400 at the July 23rd matchup between the USA and Mexico. The event, combined with a youth baseball tournament and the reunion of former All-American Girls Professional Baseball League players, generated an estimated nearly $3 million in economic activity for the region. The Rockford Boxing Classic returns on Saturday with a range of young fighters and future pros. The event will be headlined by Rockford's Julian Lugo, a four-time Illinois Golden Gloves champion and national Golden Gloves bronze medalist. Gates open at 4 p.m. Saturday at Rockford City Market Pavilion, with the first of 16 bouts scheduled to start at 5. Reporting for RockRiverCurrent.com, I'm Kevin Haas.
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4: The Cubs and the Cardinals go into extra innings for a second consecutive game, but this time the Cubs come out on top 4-2 over the Cardinals. The Cubs take the series and end the road trip on 5-2 record. Up next, the Yankees are at Wrigley Field this weekend against the Cubs. First pitch today, 1:20, with weather permitting. The Sox win again over the Yankees on the south side, 2-1. This time in 11 innings and take the series over New York. The White Sox will travel to Tampa Bay to battle the Rays over the weekend. The Brewers, who had the night off, will take on the Angels in L.A. tonight, and the Cardinals travel north to Toronto for the weekend. Don't forget, the Major League Baseball trade deadline is coming up this Monday, August 3rd, so brace yourself for a few more changes in all these lineups. The Cars and Coffee Car Show scheduled for this Saturday has been canceled due to pending weather and will be moved to next Saturday morning, August 8th, from 9 until noon. And finally, a Shohei Ohtani baseball card sold for $11 million, the third highest price ever recorded for a sports card trade. 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

What did a person in Florida do to earn Tool of the Week? Well, besides living in Florida, because that's where most of these stories happen, it involves a break into a neighbor's house, and I'll just leave it at that. That is on the way shortly here on the Morning X. Right now, Poppy.

is falling away from me. It's falling away from me. It's falling away from me.

0: That guy's a tool.
1: You're a tool. Tool
2: of the week. All right, it is time for your tool of the week. And we go to Florida because, well, Florida, as always. It's a gentleman in Florida named Jeffrey Bartimus. Nice name, by the way. Was arrested after he broke into a woman's home last Thursday around 6:30 in the morning. I mean, that's toolish behavior on its own. But what kind of tips it into the net for making him the tool of the week? Well, the woman, this poor woman, woke up to her dog's barking. She grabbed her firearm, of course, and then walked downstairs. And that's when she saw this guy, Jeffrey. He was in her kitchen making himself a margarita. Just making a margarita at 6 a.m. Hey, good morning. You want some marks? He apologized and ran out, jumping over her back fence, leaving a trail of lotto tickets behind. There we go. He did apologize. And why he broke in, nobody knows, other than I guess he was just looking to party at 6 in the morning. He brought a six-pack of beer as well, and he helped himself to the woman's vodka and tequila. He was also cutting limes in her kitchen, so he was just ready to go. And then he was like, well, I got to get out of here. The police caught up with him at his house, and he claimed he was sleeping all morning, and they didn't buy that. He's in jail now and facing all sorts of different charges. So it's okay to drink margaritas at 6:30 in the morning. Just don't do it in your neighbor's house illegally. Don't be a tool. He is your tool of the week here on

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3: Oh, moving on into the 7 o'clock hour here on your favorite morning radio program, the Morning X, July 31st. Hey, Lollapalooza is going on. You going to Lolla? Well, let's face it, there's not a lot of bands you might recognize at Lolla. If you're on the rock side anyway, there's a few. Like today, actually, the Smashing Pumpkins will be there. So if you can find tickets to Lollapalooza, I mean, seeing them at Lollapalooza, they're a Chicago band. I mean, that might be pretty good. So they are playing tonight, actually, the big Friday night headliner at Lolla. I don't know if you've ever been to Lolla, but it is a it's something else as far as festivals go. The best way to go, honestly, is sit on the outside, because if you go, they block off Grant Park pretty well, but you can sit across Lakeshore Drive. There's a little median there right by between the road and the water, and you can just kind of sit there in the grass and listen to Lollapalooza, and honestly, it's the next best thing. So maybe I'll just do that. Go listen to the Smashing Pumpkins tonight at Lolla. Could be something cool. As I mentioned, it was the last day of July, and we're looking forward to August, and we'll see how Chelsea's summer has gone for her. And me too. All on the way next here on The X. Right now, it's Sublime, but old Sublime with What I Got. Early.

0: It is the Morning X. Chelsea, it is the last day of July.
1: I don't know where this month went. Is it just me, or wasn't it just the 4th of July, and then I blinked, and somehow we're about to be in August tomorrow?
0: Did you do anything fun this summer? I feel like summer's over, so how did you spend your summer vacation, Chels?
1: I had the best summer.
0: You did.
1: Of my existence.
0: Well, you had hot girl summer.
1: I had a hot single mom summer.
0: You did.
1: It was the best.
0: Oh, hot mom summer, yeah.
1: I started off my summer with my best friend Sabrina's birthday in Burlington, Wisconsin, Lake Geneva.
0: I remember seeing that. Yeah, yeah.
1: And then I had my other best friend's bachelorette party in Chicago.
0: How many best friends do you have? You have a lot of best friends.
1: I have a lot of best friends. I do. And then I had my old childhood best friend, Kat, who got married in Door County.
0: Right. Wedding, right? Fun wedding.
1: And then my old middle school friend was in town from Texas, so we went golfing and went to the Cubs game. And then it was 4th of July, and then I went to Country Thunder.
0: You did.
1: And
0: not only that, you went camping at Country Thunder.
1: I went to Noah's Ark.
0: Noah's Ark, yeah.
1: And I went camping, and I wiped out on an e-bike.
0: That was most recently. By the way, how's that doing?
1: It's actually healing up pretty good, yeah.
0: Yeah, not too bad?
1: Okay. We're not getting on an e-bike ever again. I joined a run club. I mean, I've had a really, really good summer.
0: It sounds productive.
1: I think I'm going to keep going. I keep telling you, Matt, you would have a good summer too if you would just say yes.
0: You want me to be like, yes, man?
1: Yes,
0: movie.
1: I do.
0: I told you I can't run anymore. Is there a walk club?
1: You can walk.
0: Ooh, maybe I should start a walk club.
1: You have crazy cool socks anyways, and tomorrow's crazy cool sock day. So you should just say yes. Summer's almost over. And come with me.
0: Tomorrow's crazy cool. Wait, so they do like
1: theme
0: runs?
1: Yeah.
0: Crazy cool socks?
1: Yeah, so tomorrow is crazy, like, sock pattern day.
0: At what time does this run club get running tomorrow morning?
1: We meet at 9 and
0: 9 a.m.
1: And then we ride at dawn. No, and then we go at 9:10. So are you coming? Yes?
0: Yeah, sure. Mark me down. Yeah, I'll be there. Yeah.
1: And this is why you're not having a hot girl summer, Matt.
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3: Rockford's longest-serving alderman is asking his fellow city council members to choose him to lead the city as interim mayor until an election is held this spring. Alderman Frank Beach is a Republican who's been on the council since 1981. He's the second alderman to come forward publicly with the request to serve as interim mayor, and he's the first from the Republican side. Democratic Alderwoman Gabrielle Torina is also interested in the short-term role. The Women's Baseball World Cup group stage brought nearly 16,000 fans to Rivet Stadium in Loves Park during the 5 days of competition last week. That's according to data released Thursday by the organizers. The 15,710 in attendance was highlighted by more than 3,400 at the July 23rd matchup between the USA and Mexico. The event, combined with a youth baseball tournament and the reunion of former All-American Girls Professional Baseball League players, generated an estimated nearly $3 million in economic activity for the region. The Rockford Boxing Classic returns on Saturday with a range of young fighters and future pros. The event will be headlined by Rockford's Julian Lugo, a four-time Illinois Golden Gloves champion and National Golden Gloves bronze medalist. Gates open at 4 p.m. Saturday at Rockford City Market Pavilion, with the first of 16 bouts scheduled to start at 5. Reporting for RockRiverCurrent.com, I'm Kevin Haas.
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4: The Cubs and the Cardinals go into extra innings for a second consecutive game, but this time the Cubs come out on top 4-2 over the Cardinals. The Cubs take the series and end the road trip on 5-2 record. Up next, the Yankees are at Wrigley Field this weekend against the Cubs. First pitch today, 1:20, with weather permitting. The Sox win again over the Yankees on the south side, 2-1. This time in 11 innings and take the series over New York. The White Sox will travel to Tampa Bay to battle the Rays over the weekend. The Brewers, who had the night off, will take on the Angels in L.A. tonight, and the Cardinals travel north to Toronto for the weekend. Don't forget, the Major League Baseball trade deadline is coming up this Monday, August 3rd, so brace yourself for a few more changes in all these lineups. The Cars and Coffee Car Show scheduled for this Saturday has been canceled due to pending weather and will be moved to next Saturday morning, August 8th, from 9 until noon. And finally, a Shohei Ohtani baseball card sold for $11 million, the third highest price ever recorded for a sports card trade. It features a leather logo made out of his Golden Glove mitts, plus Shohei's autograph in both English and Chinese characters. 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I'm Steve Summers, and that's a look at your sports.
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That's Green Day, who was at Riot Fest last year. Man, what a great show that was. 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

0: This is the Morning X. It is fair season. It's upon us. You know, we got the Boone County Fair coming up soon, but also state fairs. And I see here on a list, Chelsea, that Wisconsin State Fair has been ranked number 2 in the best fair foods.
1: Yeah, in the nation, actually.
0: In the entire nation.
1: Which is crazy. Yeah, number 1 is the Minnesota State Fair, and then it's followed by Wisconsin, and then Iowa. So actually, we've got 2-3 close by. It's all in the Midwest.
0: It's the Midwest. Everybody knows the best food is in the Midwest.
1: You know, Wisconsin State Fair, so they do have some really good food. Actually, have you been to the Wisconsin State Fair?
0: I've

0: only had the, they bring in the cream puffs, right? The, what are those called?
1: Cream puffs?
0: Is it cream puffs?
1: Yeah. Cream puffs, yeah. Those are really popular at the Wisconsin State Fair. My grandpa and I used to go when I was a kid, but they've got some really interesting food, and I'm looking at their website. So first of all, it's crazy that we're already about to be in August. Wisconsin State Fair, August 6th through the 16th. This year, they've got some really crazy food, like this right here. Bugged out frozen cheesecake on a stick.
0: Is it bugs?
1: Yeah, it's literally crunchy crickets frozen for a delicious, like, creamy crunch with its in its cheesecake. You know there's crazy people out there that'll try it.
0: I don't want to eat bugs.
1: I don't want to eat bugs, and I don't want to spend the money on bugs.
0: $15 to eat bugs? No thanks.
1: Okay, here's this actually kind of sounds pretty good. A caramel apple cheese curd taco. So it's caramel apple cheese curd tacos. It's a classic treat of the sliced Granny Smith apples with fried white cheddar cheese curds topped with caramel sauce. And then it's got like graham crackers and it's in like this, like it looks like a taco shell.
0: That sounds great. How many bugs in it?
1: There's no bugs in that one.
0: No bugs.
1: There's
0: okay.
1: No bugs in that one. You're literally, you're just like, ew.
0: I'm fixated on bugs.
1: The bugs was, that sounded really gross. They have alligator bites.
0: Okay, I've had alligator. Kind of tastes like chicken a little.
1: You've had alligator?
0: I have.
1: Gross. Deep fried horchata balls, which sound really yummy.
0: Oh, deep fried balls? Yeah, that sounds great.
1: Anything that's deep fried, just give it to me. That sounds really bad.
0: Chelsea likes those deep fried horchata balls.
1: I do. I bet you would be good. Here, this sounds really interesting. Hot honey chicken lemonade. And this is at the Wisconsin State Fair.
0: Lemonade?
1: Yeah, it's a hot honey battered chicken nugget. And it comes with a iced hot honey chicken lemonade. And it's all like it's put together like as a lemonade. It sounds disgusting.
0: I feel like I want to go to the Wisconsin State Fair now. Where is it? Madison? Is that where it is?
1: Is it Madison? I thought it was West Allis or something.
0: I'm not sure where the Wisconsin State Fair is.
1: I thought it was like West Allis, Wisconsin. It's not like right inside of Madison. I think it's like right outside.
0: That's fine. So not too far from here though.
1: It's like an hour drive.
0: Yeah.
1: You want to go eat some deep fried horchata balls with me?
0: Let's go get some balls.
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1: You don't know what it's like to be me out here for you. 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
2: Moving on in to the 8 o'clock hour on a Friday morning here on the Morning X. Our phone number, as always, if you want to reach me or the show, 815-874-2104. Looks like we're going to get some rain out there today or definitely tomorrow. Finally, too, I say, because my God, my lawn is just brown and it's just, you walk on it and it crunches beneath your feet. That's probably not good. I don't know anything about grass and taking care of it, so I hope it comes back. I hope one day it turns green again. I don't know how to fix it. I could try watering it, but I don't have a sprinkler, and I'm just gonna let it go. I think I'm more of a condo guy as opposed to a homeowner, because I'm not really enjoying all the upkeep that comes with a lawn. I'm just saying, but expect some rain in the forecast today, and I say good, because we definitely need it. I've been told before I need to fix my face, and Chelsea says that she ran into some people yesterday who told her the same thing. We'll get to that here shortly on the Morning X. Right now, Deftones.

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1: I want to preface, every Thursday, Matt and I switch on and off, and we do bingo for our sister station, 95.3 The Bull.
0: Bingo!
1: And it's over at the baseball tap. And so I get to talk to some awesome people, and I just want to give a shout out to Steven and Daisy, who came in. And so we were kind of talking about some things, and they were saying how, like, it's funny that I always make fun of you, and I'm like, hey, like, you need a date. You need to get out here more because I'm right, and you do. You need to say yes, and you need to get out here, and you need a date, and you need to find a person.
0: Uh-huh.
1: Everybody says it. I'm not the only one.
0: Sure.
1: But I found this interesting. Someone said, if Matt didn't always look so bored, maybe he could find a girlfriend. And I said, he has resting sad face.
0: Thank you for speaking up for me. Yes, I have resting sad face, all right? It looks, because of my eyes, it looks like I'm sad and bored all the time. But I'm not. It's just how I look, and I can't stop looking that way. I don't know how to stop looking that way. It's just how I look.
1: You should just stand in the corner and just smile all the time.
0: Then I look like an insane person.
1: No, you wouldn't.
0: Yes, I do. I look like the Joker. I'd just be like, hey, everybody, it's me. Ha, ha, ha, ha. I look crazy. So it's either look insane or look like a bored, sad person.
1: What did you... Okay, you said you were out somewhere and someone referred you to something. What was it?
0: A sad panda bear.
1: Oh, my God.
0: Sad panda bear.
1: You know what? No, he's more like a seahorse, okay?
0: A seahorse?
1: I think that was...
0: Why
1: your,
0: am I a seahorse? Oh, because that was
1: your spirit animal.
0: That was my spirit animal. I'm not a seahorse.
1: You're definitely it gives off seahorse energy.
0: I have seahorse energy?
1: Yeah.
0: Okay.
1: But I just wanted to give a shout out to Daisy and Steven, who listen all the time to our show, and they love you, Matt, even though you look like you're bored in the corner all the time.
0: Listen, well, I mean, what am I supposed to do? How do you fix your face? Well, how are you supposed to fix your face?
1: Can't you, like, put a smirk on your face or something? Like, I don't know.
0: I try. I try. Listen, I can't help how I look.
1: So, tomorrow at running club.
0: I'm not going to run club. I can't run. I told you. I don't know how many times I have to tell you.
1: But then people will be like, oh, Matt's not boring. He's running.
0: Yeah.
1: He's in run club.
0: Look at that. Look at that bored runner. look how bored he looks when he runs. Look how sad he looks. Almost like a sad panda running down the road.
1: Oh my gosh, I can't.
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Tomorrow, under the City Market Pavilion, it's boxing. The Rockford Boxing Classic is back downtown Rockford. 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Everything kicks off about 4 o'clock down there in downtown Rockford. 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

0: It is the Morning X. Hey, look, Adrian has popped into the studio for the first time.
1: I mean, it's like the third time.
0: Well, I mean, today.
1: Today.
0: Tomorrow is August, if you guys can believe that. That's wild that today's the last day of July.
1: Where did the year go?
2: Where did the summer go?
1: Was there a summer?
0: I have a theory we're living in an alternate timeline and time is speeding up, but that's another rabbit hole that I don't have time. We don't have time to get into that. So, what can we look forward to in August? Well, the NFL season kicks off next Thursday. Oh my God, with preseason games.
2: Excuse me, what did you just say?
0: NFL season. Well, they do the Hall of Fame game. I don't know who's playing it this year, but preseason football starts in the end of August. And September, first game was like September 13th. So
1: wow.
0: We're like almost.
1: Actually, it's the 9th.
0: It's the 9th? Oh my God. So we're already on the way. And I predict Bears, NFC champions again, Packers.
2: Oh my gosh.
0: Not so good, Chelsea.
2: Here we go.
0: All right. Also on. There's golf. There's the U.S. Open. That's tennis. The tennis U.S. Open. And college football also starts as well. So some sports going on. As far as TV goes, do you guys watch Ted Lasso?
1: I never got into that series. I feel like I should have.
0: You would both enjoy it. It's about soccer, but it's not. Jason Sudeikis, that's premieres. Also, new season of Futurama on Hulu. I love it. In theaters, Super Troopers 3. Chelsea, do you...
1: Have you seen the previews?
0: Yeah, it looks pretty good.
2: Wait, there was a 2?
0: There was a 2. 2 wasn't that great. I'm not going to lie.
2: Weren't they just at somebody's show or something?
1: They were at Limp Bizkit.
0: Yeah. They came out and arrested Fred Durst for a noise complaint.
1: Yep.
0: So that is in theaters. I do know that Spider-Man's out today.
2: Yeah.
0: That's July, but still. Spider-Man. So there's that. And then there's that, that Coyote versus Acme movie. It's like...
1: Oh, yeah, where, like, Coyote sues Acme or something.
2: Oh, yeah.
0: It's kind of like a Roger Rabbit deal where there's animation, but there's also people in it.
1: Ooh. Yeah.
0: So I'm looking forward to that. And then, finally, there's some holidays. Monday is National Grab Some Nuts Day. I think they mean, the kind you eat.
2: Yeah.
0: There's also National Pickleball Day on the 8th. And Vinyl Record Day on the 12th.
1: Ooh. Yeah,
0: I know.
1: I'm in for that.
0: We'll have to make a stop down at Culture Shock.
1: Heck yeah.
0: Yeah, so it's August. Summertime is...
2: Summer's over. Time to put the Halloween decorations up.
0: Not yet.
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It is Pearl Jam here on the Morning X. Treat a teacher. There's lots of deserving teachers here in the state line who could, you know, use a nice, you know, thank you from time to time. And along with Eldridge Roofing, we're going to hook a teacher up with some much-deserved goodies, like a $100 Visa gift card and gift certificates from Nothing But Cakes and Rockford and Garrett's Restaurant and Bar and more. 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Treat a teacher, as school is starting real soon, if you can believe that. That is crazy. Coming up, it is your tool of the week. What did this gentleman in Florida do that it caused him to be arrested by police? Well, it could be a number of things. It was Florida. We'll give you the answer here shortly. Right now, 3 Days Grace, their latest, Don't Want to Go Home Tonight, here on the X.

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2: Week. Time for your tool of the week here on the X, and we go to Florida because, well, Florida. And this gentleman was arrested after he broke into a woman's home. Well, it happens. People break into homes all the time. This was at 6:30 in the morning last Thursday. Why did he break into this lady's home? Well, to make himself a margarita. That's right. And he also brought himself a six-pack of beer over as well. He just came over to party. Jeffrey Bartimus. He went over to this woman's house, his neighbor's house, last Thursday, 6 in the morning, breaks into her house. She woke up. This poor woman woke up to her dogs barking. And then she grabbed a firearm and walked downstairs because, well, that's what you do when someone is in your house. And then she saw this dude. He was in the kitchen just enjoying some kind of margarita. He had cut some limes. He was just kicking back, using the blender and everything, just making margs in the kitchen. Also, he had a six-pack of beer with him, and he was there to party. He used up all the woman's alcohol, too. So I guess he had all the ingredients, but the vodka, tequila, so he took it upon himself to use hers. He's like, you know who's going to have vodka and tequila? Sarah. I'm going to go to her house. So, anyway, when the police caught up with him at his house, he claimed he had been sleeping all morning. But that's not the case. He clearly was in her kitchen making margaritas. So, don't be like this, gentlemen. If you want margs at 6 a.m., that's fine. Do it in your own house. Don't break into someone else's house. He is your tool of the week here on 104.9 The X.
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Some really good new releases on the way this weekend for you in your Real Rock Report. That's coming up in 15 minutes from now. Then we'll wrap up the show. Right now, this is the latest from Autumn Kings, one of our favorite bands here on the X. It's Gone, Gone, Gone.

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1: Let's go ahead and take a look at what's happening out there in the rock world. The Smashing Pumpkins played a pre-Lollapalooza show at Chicago's Riviera Theater on Wednesday, and they had some interesting guests. Actor Barry Williams, who you know as Greg Brady from the Brady Bunch, was there. He came on stage and played It's a Sunshine Day, his hit from 1972. The Pumpkins also brought out ex-Hole bassist Melissa Off Del Mar. She played a song with the band as well. You can find all this on YouTube. The Pumpkins headline Lolla tonight, Grant Park in Chicago. Alice in Chains' MTV Unplugged from 1996 will be released on vinyl for the first time on September 25th. You ask me, that is one of the best MTV's Unplugged, besides Nirvana, of course. And finally, new releases out today, Five Finger Death Punch's Legacy. It's their 10th studio album. Green Day's Nimrod soundtrack is out today. That includes a new song, I'm Never Gonna R.I.P., and it also has live performances from the film as well on there. Tim Montana's Entire State of Tim Montana is out today for you. And Collective Soul has a new album, Touch and Go. It is a new wave-inspired album, previously only available on vinyl for Record Store Day, also out today. That's your Ear Rock Report. That is the show. Thank you, everybody, for listening out there, wherever you were. Much appreciated. I know you're out there. We got Hef coming in next, and then Lou back this afternoon, going commercial-free before you drive home. Have a great weekend, everybody. Don't forget, the Rockford Boxing Classic is downtown Rockford under the City Market Pavilion tomorrow. I'll actually be at City Market tonight, introing the band. If you're down at City Market, hey, why not say hello if you see me? We'll have a beer for my 104 beers of summer journey, which I'm approaching the end of. I'm getting close to 100. Documented ones, anyway. If we're talking undocumented beers, I've already... please... I know it's pictures or it didn't happen, but I'm well over 104, just saying. Have a wonderful day. Enjoy the weekend. It might be a rainy weekend, but it's still a weekend nevertheless. Be awesome. We'll see you Monday.
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1: From ashes to new, that is Die For You. 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I didn't know it was going to rhyme. Why are you angry that it rhymed? Calm down. 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

Green Day with the song that plays at your 8th grade graduation. Your 8th grade graduation where you all told each other we're going to be best friends and then you stopped talking to that person when you were a sophomore. Yeah, I was there. I was there. Yeah. I get it. All right, we'll have music from Five Finger Death Punch in a little bit. Right now, new stuff from The Warning. This is Kerosene, the X.

Nine Inch Nails with a song that has suggestive lyrics. Sure. Suggestive lyrics. The explicit content. That sticker got put on that CD for sure. Marilyn Manson. Someone who knows a thing or two about that. Yeah. He will be with Rob Zombie September 5th. Yeah, September 5th. Out in Tinley Park at the Credit Union One Amphitheater. It's 104.9 The X. New stuff from Manson. This is Exit Wound.

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Hot Chili Peppers. Yes, a band that my mother has described as spicy. That's a spicy group. She thought she was very clever when she brought that up. Real Big Fish, one of the best ska rock bands of all time, into one of the best new heavy metal bands of all time, Spirit Box. Yeah, we will play them in the next 10 minutes. Right now, new stuff from Tim Montana. This is Break Me Down. 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

Spider-Man Brand New Day is in movie theaters today. 104.9 The X, I'm Hef. Rotten Tomatoes has given it a really good score. So the tomato meter, that's the critic score. It has a 91%. So I'm told that that is good and usually not a score I would get on a math test. It also has a 98% with the popcorn meter. That's the people that have already seen the preview screenings of it. So yeah, gonna make a lot of money, yeah. I am like 5 Spider-Man movies behind. Speaking of superhero things, streaming right now on Disney+, it's been out for a few weeks, X-Men 97 Season 2. This picks up from the animated show in the 90s. I love it. Maybe one of the best animated shows I've seen in quite some time. I highly suggest it. Once again, here's the band that your dad and your uncle thinks is Led Zeppelin, but you have to tell them no. It's Greta Van Fleet, new from them. This is Play Your Game.

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0: 90s Proof at Noon, that is Ministry, yes, with Jesus Built My Hot Rod. It is 90s Proof at Noon, an hour of nothing but 90s rock. Back in the day, that 90s time frame I talked about, we had heat waves, a lot of hot weather recently. You know, sweating through your t-shirt weather. If someone threw a water balloon at your lower back back in the 90s, you'd be like, well, thank you for that public service. Now, if you do it, I think people would get offended. But I'm also like, hey, you know, if your back is wet, your back is better than being sweaty, probably.
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0: Metallica, yeah, from the mid-90s, that is Metallica. This is 90s Proof at Noon. In 96, they headlined Lollapalooza when it was a touring festival, and it was one of the biggest rock concerts ever in our neck of the woods. They played Pecatonica, WIFR reports.
1: Mainly the young kids in the mosh pit that Metallica's going to have, that's going to be our biggest headache.
2: This is the first time a crowd of at least 35,000 gathered in Pecatonica, and organizers weren't taking any chances.
0: Another band that played that day at that Lollapalooza in 96, here's Sponge. It's 90s Proof at Noon.

0: Lollapalooza going on this week. It is less of a rock festival now, but it is one of the biggest touring rock festivals of the 90s and truly ushered in the 90s rock movement. But Nirvana was supposed to be a part of it, but they weren't for some unfortunate reasons.
1: Hi, I'm Tabitha Soren with MTV News. Nirvana frontman Kurt Cobain was hospitalized in a coma in Rome, Italy on Friday morning after drinking champagne on top of a prescription painkiller called Roedron.
2: Yeah, originally the lineup was going to be Beastie Boys, Nirvana, Smashing Pumpkins, Arse, and it sounded like fun.
0: Oh, man. With the Breeders? That would have been awesome. All right, here's the band live. It's 90s Proof at Noon.
3: 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Engines pumping and thumping in time. The green light flashes, the flags go up. Churning and burning.

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2: Rockford's longest-serving alderman is asking his fellow city council members to choose him to lead Rockford as interim mayor until an election is held this spring. Alderman Frank Beach is a Republican who's been on the council since 1981. He's the second alderman to come forward with the request and the first from the Republican side. Alderwoman Gabrielle Tarina, a Democrat who represents the 5th Ward, is also interested in the short-term role. They'd serve as acting mayor for about 8 months until the new mayor is sworn in after the election. Kevin Haas reporting.
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New music from A Perfect Circle. Yes, that track is called Starless. 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

0: 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That sounds like a blast. 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Starting Memorial Day weekend, Matt and Lou will see who can drink 104 beers first. I'm sure we really had to twist their arms to do this again.
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0: Anyway, we'll cap it all off with the grand finale going down on Saturday, August 29th at Garrett's Restaurant and Bar on North Bell School Road. 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

0: died and you just stood there. I died and you watched. I died and you walked by and said, no.
1: Hello, it is me, Edward Vedder of Seattle Pacific Northwest Rock Band Pearl. You're in Pearl Jam. I'm in Pearl Jam.
2: Eddie, you had to interrupt me. Do you have anything you want to talk about with the Cubs? You're such a big Cubs fan.
1: The Cubbies yesterday defeated those dreaded Redbirds, the Cardinals from Missouri, 4-2. They're in second place in the NL Central.
2: Well, the White Sox beat the Yankees on a walk-off home run. They came from behind. It was so exciting. Did you see that, Eddie?
1: No.
2: All right, fine. Eva under fire right now. Local H coming up. It's the X.

That is what I would do if I was singing that song at karaoke. Singing with quotations around it. Sorry. 104.9 The X, I'm Hef. If you're not in on it, you should be in on it. It is coming to a close at the end of this month. 104 beers of summer between Matt of the Morning X and Lou of the Afternoons here. One will consume 104 documented beers, and they will be the winner of beer. If you know of a spot where they should be drinking beer, August 29th, save that date. Yes, August 29th, that'll be our big finale event at Garrett's Restaurant and Bar on North Bell School Road. Get the details and you could show up and win 815 Ale Fest tickets coming up as well. Here is the band The Who, not the UK rock group, The Who, the biggest Mongolian rock band, with Johnny from Nothing More.

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1: The Smashing Pumpkins played a pre-Lollapalooza show at Chicago's Riviera Theater on Wednesday, and they had some interesting guests. Actor Barry Williams, who you know as Greg Brady from the Brady Bunch, was there. He came on stage and played It's a Sunshine Day, his hit from 1972. The Pumpkins also brought out ex-Hole bassist Melissa Off Del Mar. She played a song with the band as well. You can find all this on YouTube. The Pumpkins headline Lolla tonight, Grand Park in Chicago. Alice in Chains' MTV Unplugged from 1996 will be released on vinyl for the first time on September 25th. If you ask me, that is one of the best MTV's Unplugged, besides Nirvana, of course. And finally, new release is out today, Five Finger Death Punch's Legacy. It's their 10th studio album. Green Day's Nimrod soundtrack is out today. That includes a new song, I'm Never Gonna R.I.P., and it also has live performances from the film as well on there. Tim Montana's entire State of Tim Montana is out today for you. And Collective Soul has a new album, Touch and Go. It is a new wave-inspired album, previously only available on vinyl for Record Store Day, also out today.
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You can get all the info on that over at AliceinChains.com. 30th anniversary of that show, which was a really big moment. I mean, they had kind of temporarily broken up or gone on hiatus at that point, so it was the first time they had been together in a while. And if I remember correctly, Jerry Cantrell ended up getting food poisoning right before they did that shoot, too. 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On vinyl, that is going to be available, and you can find all the info, like I said, up on the Alice in Chains website. I did it!

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Yeah, Barry Williams showed up, and they did a version of Sunshine Day. I kid you not, the Smashing Pumpkins meets the Brady Bunch. It's waiting for you. The X's Facebook page right now.

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Bill Murray. It's Leo on 104.9 The X. Saw Spider-Man last night. This may have been the best Spider-Man yet. I absolutely loved it. Brand new day. Picks up right where it left off with the world not knowing who Peter Parker is anymore, and it goes from there. But let me give you one piece of advice. If you're going to go, A, see it in 3D, and B, take a couple gummies right before you get in there. You're going to feel like you're actually flying with Spider-Man at certain points. That was the smartest thing / scariest thing I could have possibly done. Well worth it, though. If you're going to check out Spider-Man, that's the way to go do it.

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8: Forest Hills Lanes in Loves Park has permanently closed after more than 5 decades in business. The Bowling Alley and Shooters North Bar inside the business on Forest Hills Road closed on Wednesday. The outdoor sand volleyball courts and tiki bar will remain open through the end of the summer volleyball season. The decision comes about 5 months after the attached Forest Hills Diamonds softball complex also closed. Kevin Haas reporting.
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0: It's Lou over at Anderson Toyota, Perryville at Riverside with General Manager Ricky Stout. 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

0: Next Saturday night, the Foo Fighters are in Chicago. I can't believe that show is almost here. Soldier Field for Foo Fighters and Queens of the Stone Age. It's Lou. I also can't believe Walk Fork at 5 is almost here to wrap up your work week. You got a request? Text me, 815-874-2104. Get your request in. We'll try to make it happen as we get your Walk Fork at 5 together to wrap your work week. That is on the way just before 5 on the X.
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0: Time will tell. That is Poppy as we get into today's Wuk Fork at 5. To wrap up your work week, a Friday is always the best Wuk Fork of the week. Today, Liz wants to kick things off with some Saving Abel. We'll get addicted to open things up in Wuk Fork at 5 today. And where we go from there, kind of up to you. Shoot me your text. What do you want to get in for Wuk Fork at 5? We still got some room. 815-874-2104. Your name and the song. That is what I need to try to wrap up your work day. Wuk Fork at 5 kicks off next on the X.
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2: The Smashing Pumpkins played a pre-Lollapalooza show at Chicago's Riviera Theater on Wednesday, and they had some interesting guests. Actor Barry Williams, who you know as Greg Brady from the Brady Bunch, was there. He came on stage and played It's a Sunshine Day, his hit from 1972. The Pumpkins also brought out ex-hole bassist Melissa Off Del Mar. She played a song with the band as well. You can find all this on YouTube. The Pumpkins headline Lala tonight, Grand Park in Chicago. Alice in Chains' MTV Unplugged from 1996 will be released on vinyl for the first time on September 25th. You ask me, that is one of the best MTV's Unplugged, besides Nirvana, of course. And finally, new release is out today, Five Finger Death Punch's Legacy. It's their 10th studio album. Green Day's Nimrod soundtrack is out today. That includes a new song, I'm Never Gonna R.I.P., and it also has live performances from the film as well on there. Tim Montana's entire State of Tim Montana is out today for you. And Collective Soul has a new album, Touch and Go. It is a new wave-inspired album, previously only available on vinyl for Record Store Day, also out today.
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The Warning by request now. This is for Josh. I see a kerosene in to wrap his work week. CX.

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Alice in Chains just announcing they are going to release for the first time ever on vinyl their MTV Unplugged album. You get all the info on that 30th anniversary of that album. It's all up at Alice in Chains' website.

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the fifth annual Rockford Hero Climb. It is set Sunday, September 13th. I can't believe this is the fifth time we've done it. It's Lou on the X. We're honoring all those we lost on 9/11 again this year with the Rockford Hero Climb. 25 years since the world changed with 9/11. 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